0: Cosmo, der Sound der Welt.
1: Yo, what up, this one clap with Mary J. The girls with my acoustic guitars, you know what I'm saying? Yo, fellas having problems with the chicks. I want you right now to turn the lights down low.

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2: Music means a link between man and God.
3: It's a way to communicate without

Never giving credit where it's due, cause he don't lack, never giving credit where it's due, cause he don't lack, never giving credit where it's due, cause he don't lack, never giving credit where it's due, cause he don't lack, never giving credit where it's due, cause he don't lack, never giving credit where it's due, cause he don't lack, never giving credit where it's due, cause he don't lack, never giving credit where it's due, cause he don't lack, never giving credit where it's due, cause he don't lack, never giving credit where it's due, cause he don't lack, never giving credit where it's due, cause he don't lack, never giving credit where it's due, cause he don't lack, never giving credit where it's due, cause he don't lack, never giving credit where it's due, cause he don't lack, never giving credit where it's due, cause he don't lack, never giving credit where it's due, cause he don't lack, never giving credit where it's due, cause he don't lack, never giving credit where it's due, cause he don't lack, never giving credit where it's due, cause he don't lack, never giving credit where it's due, cause he don't lack, never giving credit where it's due, cause he don't lack

colonial imperialistic situation for a long time. Most black people who is called the underprivileged don't know what name, so you might forgot to ask someone who is privileged. You know what I'm saying? I and I have to set up this country here and eliminate all those shit schemes, because hungry people are angry people. I am not a politician, but I suffer the consequences. See?